remember that freshman edition. Last year thinking to myself, like, yeah, nah, I won't win it, yeah. I probably won't get it, but I'ma give it everything. Play my position. The next 11 months, I gave it all. Everything I had in me left. 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
1: 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I see how you're moving. I see how you're moving, man. I think you're moving mad, bro. I know you know what you're doing. You're a big man out here. I know that. But what I'm saying is don't get trapped by the pussy, bro. 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
2: 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We regulate any stealing of his property. We're damn good, too. But you can't be any geek off the street. Gotta be handy with the steel if you know what I mean. Earn your keep.

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Cause I'm sipping pro, yeah, that meth is pro. 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Oh, they acting up, get your weapons wrong.